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0: Tommy calling it on ESPN Radio as the Brewers go up 2-0 on the Padres. 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
1: Christian, is there anyone on the planet you want up more than Jackson Chourio at a moment like that?
2: No. I mean, I know it's Mason Miller, but you feel pretty good about him in that situation where, like, you know, something's going to be hit hard. You don't know if it's going to be at somebody, but you know he's going to hit something hard, and you just felt like, you know what? You just could feel it in here.
1: The inning starts, though, with you getting on base against Miller. Take me through that at bat.
2: Yeah, I mean, down one, maybe the best closer in the game. You know, you're just like, you got to get on. You got to get some action. Maybe make something happen on the bases. But it's kind of been the theme of us all year. Like, just find a way. Like, who cares how we do it? Just get in there and figure it out.
0: Mason Miller with three walks, and then the Brewers with the walk-off hit to go up to Love. Even after two in L.A. That's next. 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
17: The Rams were down 20-10 in the fourth quarter in Philadelphia. They come back to beat the Eagles 24-20.
18: Strong left. They run it left. Kyren to the edge of stiff arm. Turns it down the numbers. Stays on his feet. And he's in. Kyren Williams puts it in the paint. And the Rams have their first lead of week four with 70 seconds left in Philadelphia.
19: Not saying the rest of NFL agents should be scared about Kansas City being back.
20: It better be on their minds, though.
19: But it should be on their minds if the offense continues to look like that, because Kenneth Walker and the rookie out of Nebraska are the two best running backs of the tandem that Patrick Mahomes ever had.
21: 20-10, Philly's up late. Smalls goes home.
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0: leave him a play calling duties, didn't tell him to leave the sideline, certainly didn't fire him, and this coach left on his own accord, and so obviously he was fired after the game. That's taking your demotion very, very hard, that's for sure.
1: Yeah, year one for Jim Mora, not off to a great start there. But this probably pales in comparison to the amount of attention that we're going to see paid to what's going on with Colorado Boulder, who had Texas Tech on the ropes this weekend. Yep. And you look at all the post-game win probability, all the net ratings and things like that. Colorado should have won this football game, but turnovers completely damned them near the end. And Deion Sanders, their head coach, did not hold back in the post-game press conference when he got asked what had been the issue with the offense.
2: In just within these last few weeks, what is the main contributor on why the offense is not producing?
3: You know what it is. If I say it, you're going to run with it. You know darn well what it is. Say it, write it yourselves. You know what it is. It ain't no, it's blatant. It ain't no if and buts about it. I would respect y'all a lot more if y'all just said it yourselves.
1: went on to talk and imply even more that quarterback had been the issue for them going on. Now, in this game, they played quarterback Isaac Wilson, the brother of Zach Wilson, and had seemingly demoted Juju Lewis to third string, the quarterback that had started the season. Deion Sanders also had some cryptic messaging about what had happened there, saying that he hadn't done that, let Juju come up here himself. This very much seems to be one of the greatest defensive backs of all time, talking like a defensive back into the microphone in a way that does not normally sound how a coach would try and diffuse this at the podium in that way here. Do you have a problem with Deion Sanders and how he handled it like this?
0: I mean, listen, he tried to diffuse it by not saying the position when everybody knew exactly what he was talking about. Instead of just giving a general answer, he basically pointed right at the quarterback room, saying basically everybody knew it. You'd like him to handle a little more with a little more diplomacy, but it's when it's so blatant. I mean, you know, I he was worried about how it would come across if he said the quarterback position, but he inferred it. So he literally, I guess not literally, but he still said it. Everybody still knew exactly what he was talking about, right? And that's what the reporter wanted to know. And he said, you all want me to say it when y'all know what it is. So is it the worst thing in the world? No, because everybody in the world knows it's the quarterback position. I would like him to be, you know, a little more, it's on everybody. We all have to try and get better. I always said you need to be the most boring interview out there. But now, it's basically they have a bye week. There's going to be an open tryout at the quarterback position. And when he was asked about that, he said he basically diffused that by saying every week it's an open job at every position. You know, so he did go really general as far as that was concerned.
1: Yeah, the Colorado struggles right now have the Deion Sanders tenure at a very interesting and crucial juncture right now, trying to figure out what the future looks like with Prime there. They have cycled through play callers and coordinators on offense and defense. And outside of Shedeur Sanders, again, Deion Sanders' son, who had a lot of questions lobbed his way about who'd he play for anyone other than his dad right now for Deion Sanders in Colorado, it's can they stick the landing on life after Shedeur Sanders at all with any of the players they've got in that room currently. 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Coming up next, we love large excellence on this show, and we got a guest who embodies that. Ramon Foster going to stop by with us here on the Golics on ESPN Radio.
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2: There's nothing worse than waking up sick. 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And one ugly strain just showed up. Now it's 2 a.m. Your throat feels like strep and your fever's spiking. 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
1: Last year's bread does not feed you this year.
2: Was that biblical? 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I don't know what he was getting at. And then who's upgrading their iPhone every year but rich people? 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
1: 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I feel like...
2: Who's upgrading their iPhone every year but rich people?
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I'm John Ryder. 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An MRI showed that both avoided serious injuries. Surtain is week to week, reports ESPN's Jeremy Fowler. 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